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0: You know it's true, and we are back.
1: That is right indeed. Good morning, Nilan and Dilsha here on the Morning Brew on a beautiful looking Tuesday morning, 7th of July. I mean, time is definitely flying by, but we're happy about it because we're getting closer and closer to Christmas.
0: We are definitely getting closer to Christmas. But of course, these are very, very exciting times for many, many reasons. Mm-hmm. These are also unprecedented times. I mean, mm-hmm. we're going through a little bit of an issue with these little mosquitoes. Mm-hmm. Greenland and Iceland are the only countries that don't have mosquitoes. And in this whole world.
1: Too cold. Yeah.
0: So if you've played badminton or table tennis, you know those rackets that people sell on the streets?
1: Uh-huh.
0: Buy those and put your skills to the test.
1: Yes, yes.
0: Because right now, it's very, very important.
1: Very important that you defend yourself, your loved ones, your family against those pesky little mosquitoes.
0: Yeah. Because sometimes, you know, clapping around the mosquitoes, it doesn't really work anymore. Because these guys have evolved and they know how to take evasive action.
1: They skip a beat. They know how to skip a beat. I am telling you.
0: Yeah.
1: They have evolved beyond, I don't know, a bit too fast. It's a bit scary.
0: Maybe each clap, aliens. Yeah, and each clap and each miss is going to warn the next set of mosquitoes because they've got themselves really organized now,
1: mm-hmm.
0: right? Mm-hmm. So there's a hotline number for you to call. Sometimes you can follow the mosquito. They'll lead you to that place. There are places in your neighborhood where people love to breed mosquitoes. So remember that. There's a hotline. We want to mention this from now on so that everybody gets the message. 0117-966-366.
1: That is the hotline for you to get in touch with if you have noticed that there are any areas that are possible breeding grounds mm-hmm. for these mozzies, right? That's the number to call, not a hotline.
0: Ours is just WhatsApp.
1: Imagine this, everyone starts sending their messages. The answer to the brain teaser.
0: Answer
1: is
0: to
1: this.
0: The brain teaser. Oh, wait a minute.
1: The number is 0728878878 to send in your answers to the brain teaser, which we will drop in a little while, meaning a few seconds. But before that, we've got Meldol on board here to help you out with your body pains, your headaches, backaches, age catching up. It doesn't matter. We've also got Starlink now available at any of the 400 Singer showrooms, basically allowing you to connect to the stars.
0: And of course, we're taking you to Homelands. Homelands is taking you to this magical place called Port City. And of course, it's a dream come true. No down payment. We're going to talk about those. A bike, X55. We've got the BJ30. David Peary's Automobile giving you this amazing, two amazing SUVs.
1: And how can we forget when it comes to roofing solution, there's only one brand you need in life, and that is Rhino Premier Roofing Solutions. We'll tell you more about that in a jiffy, but right now we have to make way for our favorite segment, that is the brain teaser.
0: 7-Eleven Tuesday morning, Nilan and Dosha, getting right down to business. Tell us this one, okay? So this is going to be featuring something. If your English is really good, if your language skills are great, you're going to know this one. So you need to. Where did I put that? Whoops! Right here.
1: It has everything to do with
0: Okay. So what English word has the same pronunciation even after you take away four of its five letters? Now, this has five letters. What English word has the same pronunciation even after you've taken away four of its five letters?
1: There we go. Send in your answers, 0728 878

0: 87.8 Light FM, one of the girl bands from the 90s. It's Eternal and Stay right here on the Morning Brew. First hour, of course, getting right down to business. And we're in the middle of our brain teaser. Good morning.
1: Good morning indeed. It has all to do with one word. That's the brain teaser today.
0: Yeah, just one word.
1: Just one word.
0: English word.
1: One English word is all it took. One word to take them all.
0: Okay, so what English word has the same pronunciation even after you've taken away four of its five letters? So this has got five letters. Mm-hmm. Which English word has the same pronunciation even after you've taken away four of its five letters?
1: You can send in your answers 0728-878-878. Now we're getting a lot of the correct ones coming in, rolling in. But I just want to take a moment to say hi to Nick and Ryan, who's tuned in. This is Channa's kids tune in today. Thank you so much for being a part of the show and sending in the right answer.
0: Well done. So Channa is CB, right?
1: Yeah. We've got Chaturangi on the show. Jagath and Shayali also tuning in. Got the answer right. Yashani, good morning. The answer is correct. Good job. Piyusha sending in the correct answer. Zina, we've got Brian.
0: Rondika is with us. Yep. Good job. Well done.
1: Good job. Chums. Did Chums get it right?
0: Chums got it right. Yes, it did.
1: It was easy peasy kind of
0: baby. Yeah, she actually said it's easy peasy.
1: Nice.
0: Tomorrow's going to be very hard.
1: Tomorrow.
0: We're going to get you tomorrow.
1: Hiroshi on the show. Chamaka got it right. Janitha got it right. Romano got it right. Good job. Hiroshini on the show. Good morning. Sharon on the show got it right. Good job. Ruchira is on the show. Got it right. Not bad. Okay.
0: Well done. Good stuff. But of course, while you're at it, while you're heading to work this morning, maybe there's a little bit of traffic out there. Whatever the conditions, always make sure you have something like Meldol with you, because Meldol is the ultimate solution. If you've got a little headache, if you've got a few body aches, and if you feel like it's creeping in, the best way to deal with it at the start is Meldol. Meldol is a paracetamol option and it's made in Sri Lanka.
1: That is right. Truly Sri Lankan. For us that are truly Sri Lankan to actually get rid of those Sri Lankan growing pains.
0: Oh yeah, growing pains. There was a TV show, right?
1: Yep, that was growing pains. That is right. So don't forget, send in your answers to our brain teaser 0728-878-878.
0: Starlink is with us. Don't forget, Starlink is giving you some great connection. It's the ultimate connection. And of course, everybody across the world, all these developed countries, top business people are switching to Starlink because it's the best connection that you can ever dream of.
1: That's right. So walk into any of the 400 Singha showrooms and get your hands on the number one connection, internet connection in the world. 719, good morning.
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0: Originally done by Diana King back in 1995. This time around, of course, Aswad teaming up with Esther Bennett. And of course, that's the cover version in the early 2000s, right here on The Morning Brew.
1: It's a splendid cover version, actually, sounding almost exactly the same.
0: I don't know, for some reason, I like this one. I like the cover version for some reason.
1: Fair enough. But maybe because my brain is hardwired, towards like it being Diana King.
0: Diana King is the queen, you know? No doubt about it. Diana King is the queen, yeah.
1: Nice wordplay.
0: Yeah, I know.
1: She should change. No, don't give ideas.
0: No, don't do that.
1: Don't give ideas.
0: Diana Queen, that would sound cool.
1: Diana Queen sounds cool too, but Diana King, yeah.
0: You know, Diana Queen.
1: Queen. I think that's a good, like, yeah, you know,
0: King
1: you,
0: and queen.
1: You can have your cake and eat it too, kind of
0: situation. Yeah, that's so true. You know, she's a very spiritual person. Mm. You know, I saw some interviews of her, how she perceives the world and things like that. Very, very spiritual person. So she's not aligned with any established religion or something, but she's very spiritual.
1: Okay.
0: Yeah, she speaks a lot of things that, like, more related to our, you know, our natural innermost feelings, you know, things like that.
1: She's one with Earth.
0: One with Earth, planet
1: one
0: Earth.
1: With Earth. Okay, that's nothing wrong with that, you know. At the end of the day, we do live on Earth.
0: Yeah, as long as there's no harm done to anyone, you know, if you practice something good and you're trying to, you know, influence others in a good way, that's fine.
1: Like we are trying to tell you to do good things day in and day out.
0: Absolutely right. Absolutely.
1: That chuckle was the best.
0: Yeah, no doubt about it.
1: Don't lie.
0: Liar.
1: Yeah, we are trying to be influencers, positive influencers. So yeah, we're not
0: on YouTube though.
1: No,
0: not on YouTube.
1: We will fail miserably.
0: I know. 7:29, Anilani and Josh, Tuesday morning, in the middle of a brain teaser. Now, this brain teaser seems to be easy to some people. Some are actually struggling with it. You want to try this one more time?
1: Yep.
0: Okay, let's do it. So, what English word has the same pronunciation even after you take away four of its five letters? This is really easy, actually, if you think about it.
1: Yeah, if you think about it. Send your answer. 0728-878-878 is the number.
0: Yeah, it's great to be with you this morning. It's very, very sunny. You know what scientists are saying this time around? I mean, we're talking about all kinds of things happening around the world. Genetic studies indicate, basically, that human intellectual abilities have been sort of deteriorating over the past century. So, in short, humans are getting dumber. That's what it says, right? So while our ancestors had to rely on, like, sharp wits and flawless memory to survive harsh hunter-gatherer conditions or environments, modern society might be shielding us from the evolutionary pressure of being smart.
1: True.
0: So according to Stanford University, the genetics study that they did, the massive web of genes that are responsible for human cognitive abilities is highly vulnerable to mutation, because we no longer face the daily life or death intellectual trials of the ancient past, right? So harmful genetic mutations are slowly accumulating in our genomes and quietly eroding our baseline intellectual potential for over hundreds of generations. That's crazy, isn't it?
1: It is. But, you know, the thing is, I think according to time, that there's no other way we can go. Now, there've also been studies conducted, and they've also found out that kids that are born after 2003, I think they're the ones that fall into Gen Alpha, if I'm not mistaken.
0: Gen Alpha is 2003, is it? Probably.
1: 2013, my bad. 2013 onwards. So, like, now kids, right, parents that have kids after 2013, you can't execute the same parenting techniques that have been executed for you.
0: Naturally,
1: for this kid. For these kids, because their cognitive abilities are very different. The way their neurons fire, the way they respond to stimuli is very different compared to the way we were parented. So you can't use traditional old parenting techniques for your kids that are born in this day and age, because they process information very differently. Their attention span, very different. It's not technically their fault also, because they're born in a world that is predominantly technological.
0: No doubt about it. I mean, even if you look, we're in the 21st century and we have to do 21st century things.
1: True.
0: To also stay ahead and to, you know, stay updated. But of course, in the hunter-gatherer days, that technology was the club.
1: Let's just hope we never go back to hunter-gatherer times, because I don't know what we're going to do.
0: Yeah, I know.
1: Like, I genuinely...
0: Imagine, there's no fast food.
1: No.
0: The fast food used to run away from you. I mean, that's the fast food.
1: This is going to be terrible if we ever put into one of those, you know, evolutionary circles and we do a full-blown circle back and they're like, okay, now go, hunt and gather. And then they look at you like, wait, what does hunt and gather mean? Oh, no, that's it. Species done.
0: Pokemon cards. You hunt.
1: That's a good way of practicing, yeah. You know. But Pokemon Go actually gave some good practice to hunter-gatherer options.
0: I suppose so.
1: Yeah, except you have to do it without a phone.
0: Uh-huh. Mm. 87.8 Light, Nilan and Dilsha, Tuesday morning. And talking of evolution, Rhino has been, evolving throughout the decades. Because Rhino Roofing, the brand Rhino has been in Sri Lanka for 60 plus years.
1: Yep.
0: So naturally, we know how they do stuff. So this time around, Rhino Premier is here in front of you. So that house that you're dreaming of, that building that you're doing, you know, that you visit the site every day to see that beautiful house come up, but that roof is going to be what makes everything special.
1: That's right. It can make or break your home because you know, when you think about it, like, you know, a decade, two, three decades down the line, you want to make sure that whatever you install as you are building your dream home lasts a lifetime and actually does the job, doesn't, you know, weather away or get affected by weather. But at the end of the day, we do live in a tropical nation where we do have quite a lot of rain here and there, especially now you've noticed our winky wonky weather here and there. One moment there's sunshine, next moment there's rain. So you need building material that can actually resist that kind of weather and brave through it all. And that is where Rhino Premier Roofing comes into play, because they've introduced new technology now, water resistant technology, with their roofing solution that will make sure you're not going to have those pesky problems of leaks or it being affected by adverse weather. So that's a brilliant thing about Rhino. They make sure they invest and they are always up to date with superior technology.
0: And this technology is literally called Advanced Water Repellent Surface. Uh-huh. So it's Advanced Water Repellent Surface. This is what they're talking about. Rhino Premier, get it across the country. It's everywhere. You've got different sizes, like 6 foot, the 12 foot version. So whatever suits your exact need.
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0: 87.8 Live FM. I think one of the most underrated reggae musicians is Maxi Priest. Such a great artist, such a good song there. Just a little bit longer.
1: Just a little bit longer. Right here on Light 878. It is the Morning Brew with Nilan and Dilsha. Good morning. Welcome to the show. If you're just tuning in, no worries. You're not late to the party at all. Not at all. Just 45 minutes. That's a different story. But still.
0: This could be your usual time.
1: Yeah. That's fine. I mean, sometimes it's not easy, you know, in the morning, especially like if your parents and you have to like get ready to go to work, they get kids ready, take them to school, then rush them to the vehicle to get them in time. Mm-hmm. Very difficult, not easy.
0: No, it's a tough job.
1: An ex-child that was the cause of that problem.
0: Still a child.
1: Still a child. I mean, like, I still remember there was never a day where we walked out of the house fully ready.
0: No. You never. Leave something. You leave two things behind.
1: You leave something behind. Yeah. You're putting your shoes on in the car. You're, you know, getting your hair done in the car. Your parents are screaming on top of their lungs. Mm-hmm. We are the reason why their blood pressure went up high. You know, driving was a nightmare on the roads.
0: True.
1: Because of us.
0: Yeah, it's nothing to do with the food.
1: Or you scream in the car, I forgot my environment book at home.
0: Yeah,
1: and they're like,
0: like,
1: I'm not driving back. You deal with the consequences of your teacher at school.
0: At school. 7:44, Nilan and Dilsha. Hey, by the way, the brain teaser. A lot of people want to know what the teaser is today. And if you missed it, we want to mention this for you. And the question is, what English word has the same pronunciation even after you take away four of its five letters? Mm-hmm. What English word has the same pronunciation even after you've taken away four of its five letters?
1: You can send your answers 0728878878. You can even do this by, you know, send your answers in from the luxury of your brand new bike X55 if you're in
0: you
1: it
0: can.
1: Right now.
0: Uh-huh.
1: Because you listened to us, went and did the test drive, and fell in love and bought it.
0: Absolutely right. Mm-hmm. You know, when you watch those old movies, you see these developed countries, you know, people move into these, you know, uncharted territories.
1: Yes.
0: And suddenly they perceive you as some divine entity, you know, getting off your helicopter. You know what I mean? So that's the kind of feeling you get when you get out of your bike X55 in traffic. You know, if you stop somewhere, that's how you feel. You feel important because you know this vehicle is like awesome.
1: Trust me, it is a vehicle that literally gets people turning their heads, doing a double look, you know, like a look back, like, whoa, what is that?
0: Where is she from?
1: If you get odd looks, if you're getting looks while you're driving your X55 on the road, you notice you have not done anything wrong. You've done something right.
0: Mm, you didn't forget your makeup.
1: No. Even if you did, that's not what they're looking.
0: No. They're looking at your bike X55.
1: Exactamente.
0: You know what we love about the bike X55? Mm. The reason a lot of people trust this brand is it's obviously brought to you by David Perry's Automobiles. Mm. More than 40 years in this country doing a lot of business and, you know, teaching people about good vehicles, new introductions. So this is one of those. Now, even bike as a brand in China, they evolved from the 50s, right? So they've been around for such a long time. So here it is, your opportunity to drive one of the best. It's one of the greatest. And this vehicle, once you get into it and do a test drive, you'd understand exactly where we're coming from.
1: That is right. So if you haven't done your test drive, it's okay. Here's your universal message to get it done. You can do it today during your lunch break, or maybe tomorrow, it doesn't matter. But somehow or the other, within this week, get it done. Trust us, you will not regret it at all.
0: Absolutely right. Nilan and Dilsha on the Morning Brew. Before we take a break, we want to remind you, mosquito breeding places are everywhere. Mm. And if there's something that's been overlooked by someone, you can actually complain about it. You can call this hotline number and mention as to where this breeding place is, and the authorities will get down to business. The number 0117-966-366. That's 0117-966-366.
1: 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Good morning.
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0: 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She made a comeback with that album, of course, Spinning Around, right here on The Morning Brew. 7.55, Nilani Dulce on The Morning Brew.
1: That is right. Good morning. We've got El Nino happening, and the consequence of that, extra crazy temperature, especially in the European nations. Going through a lot, actually, with this. I feel for them. I definitely feel for them, because when you live in a nation that you're not used to extremely high temperatures, or you're not used to weather patterns that, you know, that you're not used to, it's definitely going to take a toll on you.
0: So this devastating heat wave that we've been talking about for a while scorched Europe in late June this year, of course, and estimated to have claimed over 20,000 lives in just 1 week. Mind you, this is not in days or 3 weeks or 4 weeks. It's in just 1 week. So according to a new paper, a peer-reviewed paper studied done by the Indiana University climate section, they've discovered that an estimated 20,390 heat-related deaths occurred between June 22nd and the 28th. France, Germany, Spain, Italy, those countries bore the brunt of the mortality, of course, with France alone recording more than 5,200 excess deaths as funeral homes in Paris became overwhelmed.
1: Wow.
0: That's crazy, right?
1: That is something that you definitely do not expect to hear in the news, you know?
0: No, you don't. I mean, the World Health Organization has reported that over 150 million people were affected across the continent, where temperatures regularly shattered records and climbed past 104 degrees Fahrenheit. That's 40 degrees Celsius.
1: That is absolutely crazy. I think the last time they had temperatures hit about above 40 in the European nation was in 1976.
0: I think so. 50 years ago, right?
1: Yeah.
0: Yeah, 50 years ago,
1: which is also like, that's half a century of time.
0: Half a century, you know?
1: So you're not going to expect it to be that bad, and this happens to be one of the worst heat waves that they're going through. So our hearts go out to those that are going through this, and hopefully they can find ways to cool themselves off and not actually be affected to this extent.
0: Yeah, I really hope things cool down a little bit, because, you know, every year there is a heat wave in Europe. We know that. But not at this level.
1: That's,
0: you know,
1: true.
0: This is like the most severe case, I mean, in recent history.
1: Devastating. So hearts are with them, with those that are going through this. And hopefully, like you said, Nilan, you know, things do cool off and they find alternative solutions to cool things off and actually save lives.
0: Absolutely.
1: Over time. 7.58 is the time. I want to quickly tell you about something absolutely beautiful that is here, Colombo Port City. Now, we absolutely love this place. We know it's transforming lives. We know it's transforming Colombo. But we've also got Homeland Skyline, that is our super brand, literally transforming the skyline at Port City, Colombo. Now giving you the opportunity to invest in real estate like you've never seen before, because you don't have to pay a down payment.
0: No, it doesn't happen with Homeland Skyline. And this is a great opportunity, because if you read the news, if you follow their stories, you'd realize that lots of foreign investors, you know, expats traveling to Sri Lanka, they're investing in this property. Because look, 40 acres of lush greenery, 40 acres of the port city, you're living within this high society. And of course, this is the most iconic place in South Asia. You know it.
1: That is 100% true. Central Park Boulevard is the name of this beautiful construction. And trust us, it is a game changer. Give them a call on 0703-888-888 to get your hands on one of those apartments.
0: And before we head into another hour of some fantastic hits, Nilan and Dilsha, we want to mention the brain teaser one more time. What English word has the same pronunciation even after you take away four of its five letters? If you know the answer, you know what to do.
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1: I was thinking this is a really good song, like a really fun song to do your wedding dance to.
0: Stuck with you.
1: Like, you know, in a funny way. Like,
0: yeah,
1: you know,
0: in a funny way. Nice.
1: In a hilarious, funny way, as opposed to the ones that actually have a completely different meaning, like 25 minutes or something like that.
0: 25 minutes too late.
1: Stuck with you is a really good song. It's a fun song, like a wedding. Okay, not the first dance.
0: Not the first dance. No way.
1: Maybe like a wedding entrance. Like, you know, when you're entering for your, you're entering a reception.
0: Yeah.
1: That's a really fun way to walk in, you know.
0: No, I think it should be the first anniversary dance or the first anniversary song. Yeah. Then you can, you know, then you should look at their faces. You know what I mean? You play this song. You should compare the faces when it was played at the wedding and when you play it after the first anniversary.
1: Yeah, that's also true. Like, oh,
0: Steve, then you get one of these psychologists that analyzes, you know, facial expressions. Okay, that twitch there.
1: Yeah.
0: That's not good.
1: Mm-hmm. Marriage is actually one of the most beautiful unions out there.
0: Absolutely, so absolutely.
1: Is,
0: no doubt about it. No doubt
1: I mean,
0: about
1: if
0: it.
1: Not, we won't be here. No.
0: It wouldn't happen. It wouldn't happen. 808, Nilani Desha back on The Morning Brew. We're on the second hour. Speaking of being stuck, are you stuck in traffic this morning? What is it like out there? Tell us.
1: Oh, yes. Do let us know. 0728878878. Is it bumper-to-bumper traffic where you are? Is it easygoing traffic? Is our favorite or is your favorite traffic police gentleman officer there, literally causing so much, like a massive blockage? Let us know.
0: That's
1: Send
0: right.
1: Send us pictures, picture proof. We love it.
0: We love pictures. 0728878878. And of course, a lot of people want us to repeat the brain teaser. We were actually going to stop it, but of course, there are people
1: due to
0: who
1: popular
0: really want
1: demand.
0: Yeah, let's do it one more time. Popular okay, just
1: demand.
0: One more time. So tell us, what English word has the same pronunciation even after you've taken away four of its five letters?
1: Let us know. 0728878878. Here are some answers that are not correct. Like sorry.
0: Sorry is not the answer.
1: No.
0: But sorry is a nice answer when there's a dispute. You know what I mean? I'm sorry. It works sometimes.
1: It does.
0: Sometimes,
1: you know,
0: it does.
1: Taking accountability, very important. Apologizing, accepting that you're wrong, making a change. Very important. But not the answer to our brain.
0: It's not the answer. But you can try. You can try again. We give you more opportunities because, you know, it's not just one answer that you can give.
1: Yeah.
0: You can keep trying.
1: Keep trying. Just keep trying. 0728878878 is the number. Now, just in case you're getting a headache because of this, that's okay. Just reach out for your Meldol card and have a Meldol. Simple as that. Be it a headache, even if your body is hurting, joints are hurting, age is literally knocking on the door and reminding you that you are growing wiser, then definitely Meldol will be there to the rescue. That is why we call it a reliable relief partner. And the beauty of it all is, it is a truly Sri Lankan brand. That's so true.
0: And it's something that you should keep everywhere. You know, it should be in your car, because you never know, that bus driver that's really annoying, he could be having a headache. You could just put your shutter down and toss him one of those cards from your box. Right?
1: Or you never know, you might end up giving the entire box to all the passengers in the bus because they've had it.
0: Yeah, they've had it. Exactly. Save them.
1: Yeah, you never know. You can be a good Samaritan and help somebody out with a Meldol.
0: 0728878878. It's our WhatsApp number. Nilani Dilsha, Tuesday morning. Sunny one, very warm conditions here in Colombo. And of course, it's slated to continue this way throughout the day. And it's more music right now. 90s Spice Girls.

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7: 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Very good morning going out to Brian Santipille, wife Romaine and kids tuned in from Brent in London. Rehani De Silva, husband Sohan and son Leshan tuned in from the Seychelles. Amalka Pereira, husband Viran and the family listening in from Sacramento in California, the US. Devika Ranavira and family tuned in from New Delhi in India, saying super music. Thank you so much. Dale Bartholomew's wife Janice and kids tuned in from Sydney in Australia. Thank you so much for joining us on The Morning Brew.
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0: 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Good morning.
1: Good morning indeed. How are we feeling today on this wonderful Tuesday? Send us your messages 0728-878-878. If you're celebrating a birthday, an anniversary, a monthiversary, even if you're celebrating an anniversary of doing something great in life, you know, 1 year at office, 1 year of doing something good.
0: Promotion. Demotion.
1: You know? Whatever it may be.
0: Left one, a bad place.
1: Exactly. Of understanding the difference between toxic workplace and a good workplace and actually making the move. Because sometimes it boils down to you realizing that. Actually making a move and moving to some place that works for you.
0: It might not work for you.
1: It might work for some other people. Yeah. Sometimes we tend to confuse that also and then just straight up label the place toxic.
0: That's very true.
1: So sometimes it just boils down to, does it really cater towards your needs? Does your ethics and value line with theirs? You know, there's so many different levels. But if you feel like it's not working for you, don't sit there and wait there and waste time. Make a move and move to some other place that might open better prospects.
0: Some of the things that a lot of people don't realize is, like, if you don't like a certain thing about a company, don't try to recruit other people to join you to hate them, right? It could be just you.
1: Recruit people to join you to go to another place that is much nicer. You could do that also. There's always a way out. You know, if you ever find yourself stuck and you've ever find yourself stagnant and you're feeling like, you know what, there's no way out, there's always a way out.
0: Yeah.
1: You just need
0: and it's
1: to
0: out.
1: Look. You just need to look. Look at it from a different angle. There's always a tunnel with a white light at the end.
0: Light 87.8, 8:26. And we're going to conclude our little brain teaser for this morning.
1: Mm-hmm.
0: What English word has the same pronunciation even after you take away four of its five letters? So if you said Q, as in line.
1: Yeah.
0: Remember those 2022 Qs we used to be in?
1: See, the thing is this, like, you know, when Nilam put that brain teaser out and even gave the hint of, you know, Sri Lankans during COVID, like, we were trying to understand the concept of this is the answer, I still didn't get it.
0: No, I think COVID taught us to stand in a queue, you know, without rubbing against the one in front.
1: Oh, gosh.
0: I mean, supermarket queues in Sri Lanka are the greatest. You need to keep something in between you and the one behind you.
1: Maybe they should have that. Like
0: there should
1: rule.
0: Be a trolley.
1: They should have a rule. Like, you know, keep like one trolley's distance.
0: One trolley's distance.
1: Because they just don't get it.
0: They don't get it.
1: Some people just don't get it. I mean, and then they end up, they don't understand the concept of personal space.
0: Yeah, personal space is very important.
1: Yeah. I mean, come on. We live in a country where if you look at our public transport, right? You'll notice sometimes, especially during peak hours, people are literally just stuffed inside public transport like sardine cans.
0: Yeah.
1: And then they're actually expected to deal with it.
0: That's true.
1: So this is why I just cannot wait for our metro buses to come.
0: Yeah, I mean, it's expanding. You know, there's going to be 104 more.
1: And then I hope there's 1,000 more coming.
0: I hope so too. 8:27 as we continue. Don't forget, Starlink is a great option. So if you're in that rut, you know, where you think you've got this awesome internet connection, but if you compare it to Starlink, which is 300 Mbps, you are lying to yourself because there's a better one out there.
1: 100%. I mean, sometimes you find yourself, you're watching something and the moment you realize that you're up to date, the TV series is finished also. Because that's how slow the internet is, or it just takes forever to load. It just doesn't download, you know. You don't have to go through any of those problems and you have Starlink at hand, literally giving you the world's fastest internet at the moment. And you can now go ahead and get your hands on it from any of the 400 Singer showrooms spread across the island. So you know what to do. Do one good thing. Get a Starlink connection today.
0: I mean, there was a time we thought we'd never see Starlink.
1: Yeah, it was like that. I still remember. We were like, no, we'll never get this technology to this country. But hey,
0: it's here to stay. 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

0: 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Music right there from When in Rome, and it's The Promise right here on The Morning Brew.
1: Mm-hmm. When in Rome, you do what the
0: Romans do.
1: So when you're in Sri Lanka, you do as the Sri Lankans do.
0: Yeah, don't stand in a queue the right way, right? Don't do that. We don't like that here.
1: You know what? I came across this post on Reddit, right? Where this I'm assuming this is a foreigner and not a Sri Lankan.
0: Okay.
1: So it's an entire post about that they're talking about the beauty of Sri Lanka.
0: Right.
1: And this gentleman goes on about how he absolutely loves working from Sri Lanka. So he works here remotely, you know, and all of that stuff going on. And he raves on about how beautiful our country is, and then goes on to say, but you know, I would never come here if the one reason I wouldn't want to come here would be because apparently we have a lot of street poachers mm-hmm. that tend to, you know, mess up the
0: roads. Okay, so naturally dogs do that.
1: And then we have, like, you know, a lot of individuals that tend to spit out Beetlejuice, and I'm just there like, yeah. Wait a minute.
0: It doesn't happen everywhere.
1: Where is this person dwelling, to be very honest? Because you don't have a lot of street poachers doing that on the streets also.
0: No.
1: Even if you do, I mean, like, just think about it. Right?
0: No, he just wants shares.
1: Maybe
0: he just wants recognition.
1: Maybe for recognition. And then obviously our Sri Lankans banded and said, I think you're living in the wrong area, or maybe it's just a select area, or you're living next to a place that this just tends to happen often.
0: Yeah,
1: you know?
0: Because I mean, Colombo is very clean. If you read some of the reviews from foreign tourists,
1: we've had a lot of them.
0: Yeah, I mean,
1: that.
0: There was this really nice post from an Indian gentleman recently. You saw that, right?
1: Yep.
0: He said, look, India is such a big country, and why can't we do what Sri Lankans do?
1: How
0: come we can't keep our streets clean? So Sri Lanka, in comparison to most other places in the region, we're actually so much better.
1: Yep, we are. We've had multiple Indian influences that have actually spoken about the cleanliness of Sri Lanka, and how, you know, we go the extra mile to make sure that it's clean. And you know what? Like, big ups to those that actually do clean. You know the ones, you know those individuals that are on the road tirelessly, regardless of the weather, they're cleaning up, you know. So big ups to them also. And also to those that actually take it upon themselves to clean up after.
0: Absolutely right. Yep. Cricket is something that we love. You know, cricket has connected us, you know, across the continents, especially here in the subcontinent. We eat, breathe, sleep cricket.
1: Oh yeah, it's in our blood.
0: Yeah, one of our best captains, one of the greatest captains that we've had is Arjun Ranatunga, right? He led us to the 1996 victory, and you know, he was captain. The original Captain Cool is actually Arjun Ranatunga.
1: Yeah,
0: Dhoni came in later. Dhoni wasn't even born when Arjun Ranatunga was called Captain Cool, right?
1: Yeah,
0: so let's settle that right here. So he's always been very vocal about the game, because I mean, naturally, you know, he's been there, he's done that. He mentioned recently that during the India Sri Lanka Test series, which is about to happen, right? So he mentioned that T20 cricket in many ways is killing the talent and skills of players across the region, India, Pakistan, Sri Lanka, and he says basically everyone, because you know, it's like it's instant, you know, you want speed, you want people to do power hitting, so he says it's taking away, basically what he's saying is it's taken away the soul of cricket. You know, you don't know how to survive anymore to face the red ball, you know, things like that. So the core of cricket is test cricket,
1: yes,
0: right, not T20 cricket.
1: What he's
0: trying to say is that because of these franchise games, people are getting, cricketers are getting used to, you know, this power hitting.
1: I can agree with him. I mean at the end of the day, I'm like, it's Arjun Ranatunga,
0: exactly,
1: it's him, you know if he says it's killing, like, his point of view makes complete sense. You know, they're not used to surviving at least 50 overs, and then, like, if they can't do like 50, how are they going to do test?
0: Okay,
1: you know?
0: So these guys, Arjun also mentioned something else. He said he's not criticizing the current team. He said the current team is actually better than the team he had in 1996.
1: Whoa.
0: Okay, but he says, okay, here's the best one, right? He says, but there's no one to replace Aravind De Silva.
1: True.
0: He's the great. I totally agree with that.
1: Yeah.
0: Right?
1: That is true.
0: There's no other batsman. I mean,
1: yeah. It's not only the short-term overs, not only the fact that, I mean, come on, they even had T10 at a point, right?
0: I think this is still T10.
1: They tried to introduce
0: eventually
1: T10.
0: We'll get to that.
1: It might come to T1 at a point.
0: Yeah, just one.
1: Just six players.
0: 1-6. Yeah, 1-6 and then you're done.
1: Like, no, but it's not only that. I think even the fact that they franchised this to a whole new level, to the point where sportsmanship has kind of gone down the drain. It's more about being a celebrity as as opposed to being an actual good sportsman.
0: Yeah, a sportsman. That's
1: so
0: true.
1: That also has come in the way. So, I mean, I agree. I'm not going to argue with Arjun Ranatunga. Mm-hmm. I mean, you know.
0: Tuesday morning, Nilan and Dilsha. And of course, one thing that you don't want to argue about, another thing, is the bike BJ 30 hybrid.
1: That's
0: if you
1: true.
0: Like vehicles, if you love SUVs that can take you to any terrain and you don't feel moving through those rough terrains, and this has to be the bike BJ 30. Great ground clearance.
1: That's right.
0: This is beautiful. It's beautifully done. The craftsmanship, the engine, everything is just on point. And this beauty is a must have.
1: It is. And it is the best of both worlds at the end of the day, because it is in hybrid. It's stylish, it's elegant, it's functional, and you can use it basically to travel basically around anywhere. Go anywhere you want to go. You know, let that wanderlust dream of yours come true, but in true style and luxury.
0: David Pinus Automobile is the company that we're dealing with here when it comes to this amazing beauty. And you can get it. The best part is when you go with David Pinus Automobiles, there's no problem with spare parts, because they've already dealt with that. They've made sure whoever buys one of these vehicles, drives away with one of these dream machines, they have access to all the spare parts, the original spare parts. Plus, they have a number of you know, these workshops where you can take them for repairs and things like that. So, all of that after-sales stuff is pretty much taken care of. So what we suggest, as we always do around this time, is for you to do the test drive, right? And we've got a hotline.
1: That is right.
0: 0114-700-678. Call them today.
1: That is right. 847, Morning Brew with Nilan and Dilsha. Good morning.
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0: 100% true.
1: They've always innovated, right?
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0: 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And that's the best part. It's sturdy enough to deal with any kind of weather pattern that's out there.
1: 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It's a brand that people trust and love, and this is your chance to be with technology, move with the times, and of course that new house that you're building, it should be enforced with this kind of roofing, and it's Rhino Premier. It's in Sri Lanka right here. You know how it is.
0: That is true. Now, speaking of homes, here's another place to call the ideal home at the heart of Colombo. We're talking about Port City Colombo, Central Park Boulevard by the super brand Homeland Skyline. Now, your opportunity to get an apartment, 1, 2, 3, doesn't matter how many you want, with no down payment whatsoever. You are guaranteed to be surrounded by 40 acres of lush greenery. On top of that, one of the most beautiful scenic views out there, that is our beautiful ocean and sea. So give them a call on 0703-888-888 to get your hands on this amazing real estate opportunity.
1: This is the best place in South Asia. You know it. And your chance to be a part of it. It's part of history. Light 878 Nilani Dilsha. And of course, this is Lenny Kravitz. We're taking you back to the early 90s.

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0: Light 87.8, music from Level 42, and it's Children Say, one of their greatest hits from the 80s. Beautiful stuff right here on the Morning Brew. 9.09, good morning.
1: Good morning, indeed. You know, children do really say the darnest things. Remember
0: that
1: TV show?
0: Oh, yeah, love that show.
1: Absolutely loved it. Kids say the darnest things, and we had America's Funniest Videos. And you know, the longest time as a kid, I also wanted to send in, like, you know, tapes from, like, our home, but then I realized it said America's Funniest Videos.
0: Yeah. America's Funniest.
1: There was no place for us to send ours. And trust us, we wouldn't want our videos on national television.
0: But don't worry, we're doing it on social media now. You know,
1: it's a norm.
0: Yeah, you drop a video, anything that sometimes may be really bad, you know, it's out there. Anyone can watch it. Remember that guy who was just staring into his camera back in Indonesia? This was about 15 years ago.
1: Okay.
0: He became an instant YouTube star because all he did was stare into his camera, and he did a stream, right? So he was on YouTube, so that got the most amount of views back then.
1: Wow.
0: I think instantly he got like 2-3 million.
1: Wow.
0: Yeah, so just staring into the camera.
1: That's a lot, just staring. Sometimes all it takes is just staring into the camera.
0: Yeah. AI replacing people? I don't think so. I mean, it is happening in certain sectors, there's this company called Gartner Research Institute. They're a massive research company in the world. And they've done basically sacrificing human workers, right, for what do you call it, the AI version.
1: Okay, so replacing human workers with AI versions of them, or replacements.
0: Yeah, okay. So this is backfiring.
1: Yeah,
0: so yielding zero results. And they've actually said tech giants and major corporations rushed to replace human employees with artificial intelligence. This new study from Gartner, and they've basically spoken to 350 executives at billion-dollar companies, right? And they've realized the harsh reality. And while 80% of surveyed leaders admitted to trimming their staff to fund autonomous tech, these were slashed, and of course, they now regret all of it, and they're trying to bring these people back. Because look, the AI doesn't have the experience of all these people, right?
1: No.
0: That human touch.
1: No, they don't. And at the end of the day, you also have to realize that AI is something that you can basically, I wouldn't say edit is not the right word, but train. You train. The more information you put in, you end up training that. AI becomes technically a personality sort of kind of. So you put in the wrong information, they'll be trained in the wrong thing. It's as simple as that. They don't have that. Luckily, they're not self-aware yet.
0: They're getting there.
1: They're scary. Yeah. I mean, Terminator taught us a lot. But just saying, you know, they're not self-aware like humans are. They don't have that critical thinking ability. They don't have the ethical, they don't have empathy. You know, emotions that actually play a massive role in decision making. So I really, really, really, really, really hope people are taking a lesson out of this and not actually just jumping the bandwagon of replacing anything and everything with
0: every sector. You know, there are things that AI can take care of, no doubt, you know, faster than humans can. But of course, not everything. 9:12 right now, as we get back, don't forget, Meldol is something that you can't replace. Because it's a Sri Lankan brand. Paracetamol, when you need it, it's right here. And of course, if you've got a headache, maybe joint aches, body aches, if you've been to the gym after maybe 6-7 months, you know those pains, right?
1: Yep, those pains, I mean, they come back to you, you know. So you can get rid of them, you can subside them by having yourself a Meldol. Keep them on board with you, on hand with you at any given time. Also, when you're doing that, just make sure you also walk into your nearest Singer showroom and get your hands on Starlink.
0: Yes, very indeed. Important. Starlink is a must.
1: It is. 300 Mbps worth of internet speed. That is absolutely out of this park, like amazing internet speed. On top of that, internet connectivity like you've never seen before. So you get the best of the best if you walk into any of the 400 Singer showrooms and get that Starlink connection as soon as possible.
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7: That is right. Heading over to Scotland, we've got Chanel De Silva, husband Jason and kids tuning in. Big hi and hello to you. Dr. Thimal Kulagampitiya, wife Anu and son Gihan tuned in from Dallas in Texas. To everyone listening in at the Ceylon Express restaurant in Victoria, Australia. Big hi and hello and thank you so much for tuning in to The Morning Brew. Terence Rosairo, wife Shireen and kids tuned in from Hong Kong. We've also got Zaru Ismail, family and the parents tuned in from Qatar. Thank you for joining us on The Morning Brew.
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0: 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Aaron Neville from the 90s. Everybody plays the fool. 9:27 right now. You know that old saying, prevention is better than cure.
1: Mm-hmm.
0: Yeah, it's. I think dengue should teach us that right now.
1: Yeah.
0: There are lots of things that we can do as citizens, you know, as neighbors, as residents of this mm-hmm. country. There's so much we can do because the authorities are doing their best right now, but there are places that we are covering up and we're not even talking about.
1: If you know
0: any of those places, you know what to do, right?
1: Mm-hmm. There's a hotline number out there. You can give them a call and let the authorities know that these places need to be taken care of because it's come to a point. I mean, record high cases of deaths due to dengue, record high cases of people affected with dengue to the point where, you know, we've got universities that are also shutting down temporarily because of how adverse the dengue situation has gotten, especially in the Western province, especially in Colombo district. And also very important out there, if you have any tips and tricks out there to also, you know, keep your family and loved ones safe, feel free to share that with us on 0728-878-878. The usual, you know, repellents and all of that stuff. But if there is anything that you yourself have learned or any tips that would help somebody else out there to prevent them from, you know, being affected by this, also feel free to share, and then we can share that with everybody else too.
0: And sometimes there are, you know, pieces of land or blocks of land in your neighborhood that you know, some owners are not in the country, they could be overseas. I mean, getting access to these is a bit of a problem because it's not your property, but remember, the authorities have the power to actually visit these places. Now there's a hotline number that we've mentioned over and over again today, but we want to remind you that it's important. You can actually talk to these guys, 0117-966-366. So the number is 0117-966-366. So remember this number, share it with your friends, family, because this is very important. At this stage, we know at least one person, you know, close to us who's, you know, who's had dengue or who's going through dengue. Who's facing dengue right now. So if you know anyone like that, you know, it doesn't have to come to that.
1: Mm-hmm. I mean, there are lots of bare lands out there that are unsupervised, like you just mentioned, you know, the people that own that land maybe might not be in the country, might not be in the neighborhood, have, you know, so in a situation like that, what do? You know, so if you see any possibility of a dengue breed or mosquito breeding ground, please do take the right action and do something about it that could save lives.
0: Absolutely right. And Ilan and Dilsha on the Morning Brew. David Perry's Automobile Company is such a responsible brand because when you buy something from them, when you purchase something from them, 40 plus years in this country, they know exactly what Sri Lankans want.
1: Mm-hmm.
0: And of course, when you purchase some sort of vehicle, the first thing you require of the agent is spare parts. Sometimes people, you know, friends I know have gone through this, purchasing vehicles and the company turns around and tell you, hey, listen, we don't have spare parts for the next 3 months.
1: Yeah.
0: It's happened in Sri Lanka. It's happening right now. So it doesn't have to be that way because David Pierce Automobile is a responsible brand. And we're talking about the bike X55.
1: That is right. They have all the spare parts for the bike X55. And just in case you ever need any fixing up or anything like that, there's no waiting period. You don't have to stay, you know, without your vehicle for months on end, because then and there you can get the job done. And on top of that, you know for a fact that it's quality that is guaranteed whenever you get the bike X55. If you haven't done the test drive, that's okay. You can go ahead and get it done. You can give them a call, arrange a good time, a convenient time where you can, you know, go easily get that test drive done with no stress or anything like that, no rush, and you can just take your time and fall in love with it, you know?
0: Bike X55. The moment you see it, obviously you fall in love. So sporty, it looks really sophisticated. That sporty look of it, it's just beautiful. From the front, from the back, from the side, everywhere. No matter how you look at the bike X55, you know it's a properly done SUV. Inside, it's got great interior, all the sound system, the display and everything. So go for it. Do the test drive and give us some feedback.
1: That is right indeed. 9:32 is your time and this is The Morning Brew with Nilan and Dilsha.
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5: 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Refined carbs have been highly processed to remove their fiber. They're relatively low in nutrients and may harm your health when eaten in excess. Most ultra-processed foods are made from refined carbs, like processed corn, white flour, and added sugars. Studies show that a diet high in refined carbs may be linked to overeating, weight gain, and chronic diseases like type 2 diabetes and heart disease. 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

0: 87.8 Line FM, one of, I don't know, two of the most legendary musicians coming together for that song. Say, say, say, Michael Jackson, Paul McCartney.
1: Oh, yeah, two absolutely legendary musicians, actually. And 9:41, it is Milan and Dilsha here on The Morning Brew. Final few minutes, actually, on the show. But hey, great music and some good stuff to talk about right here on Light 878. How are we feeling? Let us know on 0728-878-878. How's the weather treating you today? Is it a good day? Like the Sri Lankan word that we like to use, shape kind of day. Sometimes yeah. We just tend to, I mean, imagine giving that as an answer to somebody else from a different, that have a completely different lifestyle. Mm. How was your day? Shape. What does that mean? Well, let me sit you down.
0: That explaining part to someone who doesn't know how to use that.
1: Yeah, that's true.
0: I mean, even if you're in another country, I remember a long time ago, I was on a bus in London and there was this duo in just two seats ahead of me. I could hear them speak, but I didn't know it was Sinhalese or something. But I heard the word shape.
1: Then I knew, okay,
0: they're Sri Lankan.
1: I mean, there is Sri Lankan, you know, Sri Lankan lingo.
0: Yeah, whenever you say shape, you know, and it's okay. You know, it's A-okay.
1: It's A-okay the moment you hear that you're safe. Sometimes, you know, it's nice to hear that you're in a foreign country all by yourself, but you hear that one word that makes you feel okay. Sometimes it's as simple as shape.
0: Absolutely right. 9:42, Nilan and Dilsha on The Morning Brew. Great combinations between you and rhino. Now, if you take the animal that's the rhino, the rhinoceros is one of the hardiest, one of the toughest animals on earth.
1: Yeah. Yep. Can deal and go through anything, literally.
0: It can.
1: Withstand. Withstand is the word. It can withstand.
0: So this brand, Rhino, in Sri Lanka, 60 plus years, right? Mm-hmm, so they're giving you this amazing deal. Now, if you're building your beautiful home right now, you should be thinking of Rhino Premier, because this is a new concept. It's brand new. And of course, this is something that you should embrace. Advanced water repellent surface. That's what they're giving you.
1: That is right. Now, this is a game changer when it comes to roofing solutions out there, because gone are the days where you have to worry about any form of leakage or any form of damage, because Rhino Premier Roofing has been built to withstand adverse weather conditions here in Sri Lanka. So rain or shine, whatever it might be, right? It'll definitely stand the test of time. You know this, if you've had Rhino as a part of your household, you definitely know that this statement is true. So you do not have to go or settle for anything that's inferior when you have such a superior brand out there giving you the best a la best when it comes to your roofing solution. So you love your home, might as well invest in the best. Rhino Premier Roofing Solutions.
0: I mean, you can't go for anything less, right? Mm-hmm. When you love doing what you do, I mean, especially your house, that's going to be something that's going to be lasting a long time. Mm-hmm. So here we go. Back to the

0: Music from S Club 7 and 2 in a million. It's not 1 in a million, it's 2 in a million. That's nice, right?
1: That's a very unique way of looking at things, you know. Instead of 1, it's 2 in a million.
0: Yeah, that's crazy. A little bit of wordplay right there. I like that.
1: 9:55, time for us to get ready and skedaddle out of here. But before we do so, I want to quickly tell you about one of the hottest real estate investment opportunities for you, your loved ones, or family living abroad. Also, we're talking about Central Park Boulevard by the amazing super brand that is Homeland Skyline. Central Park Boulevard is now an iconic towering twin tower, actually, that is at Port City, Colombo. And the best part about this is you don't have to make a down payment to invest. I absolutely love that part. On top of that, luxury living at its finest, surrounded

0: access to high-speed internet, literally the highest speed. We're talking about Starlink, now available at any of the 400 Singer showrooms.
1: Starlink is amazing. You've got to get it today. David Pierce Automobiles giving you the Bike X55 and BJ30. 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It's beautiful. They've got all the spare parts that you need. Talk to David Pierce today.
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1: 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Light 87.8 and Nilani Dasha. We're going to catch you again tomorrow.
0: That's right. Midweek edition of the show tomorrow on a Wednesday. Until then, hope you have a wonderful and memorable Tuesday.
1: Thank you so much for joining us. We had a really good time as usual. We normally do.
0: That's right. So we'll catch you tomorrow. Until then, bye.
1: Yeah, take care. We're going to leave you with this one from 1998. It's Fastball. And this one is Out of My Head. 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
2: 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Studies show that people who eat fish regularly have a lower risk for several conditions, including heart disease, dementia, and inflammatory bowel disease. 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
1: Welcome to HealthWise on Light FM. Stress has a negative effect on your health. It can affect your blood sugar levels, food choices, susceptibility to sicknesses, weight, fat distribution, and more. For this reason, it's important to find healthy ways to manage your stress. Meditation is one such way, and it has some scientific evidence to support its use for stress management and improving health. In one study involving 48 people with high blood pressure, type 2 diabetes, or both, researchers found that meditation helped lower LDL, or bad cholesterol, and inflammation compared with the control group. Additionally, the participants in the meditation group reported improved mental health and physical wellness. HealthWise on Light FM.
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9878-8716, Alan White. That was Heart by Pet Shop Boys, taking you back to the 80s with that song. And yes, we are kicking start off strong. That was, you know, some dance and electronic and rock song to actually electrify your afternoon. Yes, if that's what you're feeling, well, you're at the right station, I should tell you. This is the winner on the Light Lounge. Welcome on board the show. We're kicking start the show with a bang, like a whopper bang, okay? And yes, if you're just tuning in, I should tell you, you're right on time. I'm here with my fun facts and all the news that you need to know to just stay updated on what's happening in and outside the country, okay? The simple facts. And yes, you can go ahead, WhatsApp, talk to me on 0728-878-878. We got lots to talk about, lots to discuss, and lots to share with each other. But for now, we're heading back into the music. Roxette bringing you Fading Like a Flower. 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

8 7 8 8 7 6 Alan White. Can't Fight the Moonlight is what that song is called, from the 2000s. Leanne Rimes bringing you that song. And let me tell you this, okay? You need to watch the movie Coyote Ugly, because that's the song, that song is in the movie. And if you were looking for movie recommendations, there you go. You have it. But yes, you're on board the Light Lounge. Welcome on board the show. How we doing? How we feeling? If you're not feeling, you know, amazing about yourself, don't worry. You can just have a little chat with me. I will make you make sure you're feeling amazing. And also, the music's here to keep you company, to finish your work, and then later towards the evening you can feel extraordinary, okay? I know when I work, you're just like, yeah, I don't want to feel amazing, I just want to be done with work today. That's the same feeling everybody gets, trust me. So just have a chat with me. 0728 878 878 is the number you can WhatsApp on. And if you're wondering who's this lovely girl keeping us company, well, it's Davina, if you didn't catch my name already. The Light Lounge is what you're listening to. And since you're on the show, you would know that this is where we give out fun facts. And one of the fun facts that I came across today, that I thought I'd bring to you, is that an egg doesn't actually crack when you squeeze it in your palms. Have you tried it? Because I've tried it. Okay, I've tried it, and I mean, this was to prove to my younger siblings, because I'm always right. I know it doesn't crack, but I was just like, you know, telling them, because it was like magic to them back then. So I tried cracking an egg, you know, when I'm squeezing it in my palm. It doesn't crack. You know why? Because you have to, you know, apply pressure on the egg unevenly for it to crack. And that's why you know, if you want to crack an egg to make yourself a good egg, you use a spoon or a knife or a fork and just tap it on it. Or you like tap on your, you know, kitchen counter to crack an egg. You can't really squeeze it in the palm of your hand, because when you're squeezing it, you're evenly applying pressure on, you know, its arc shape on the egg, and that's why it doesn't, you know, crack it, because it's, you know, distributing force equally across the entire shell. Now you understand, right? The physics behind it. I'm gonna leave you with that and move on to movie music. 98 Degrees bringing you something from the 90s. Because of You is what this one's called. 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

978-876, Alan White, laid back, bringing you their very famous song, Sunshine Reggae. Yes, taking you back to the 80s with that song. And it's also, you know, this album title is really, I don't know, I should say when I saw it, I did smile. And the album title is actually Keep Smiling. Yeah, that's something I would, you know, tell everybody, like, keep smiling, keep spreading positivity into the world, because this world needs a lot of it, okay? Because we're surrounded with so much of negative energy, negative thoughts, negative talk, and so many negative people. You know, everything, every time something happens, I always look on the bright side. And as funny as it may sound, I do that. You know, sometimes when I probably, you know, not have my coffee in the morning, or if I'm not feeling too good and I have to leave the house or something, I'm thinking, saying, yeah, I'm gonna be having a bad day. No, that's not me. I always think, saying, yeah, probably the universe is telling me it's not gonna go the way I planned it to. Maybe it's gonna go in the better way. That's how you think positively. So yeah, think positive, keep smiling is my message. But also, gotta tell you, on some local news note, some serious note, I completely forgot that we were actually in July, like for real, and that we were warned about very warm weather. So yes, the Department of Meteorology has said that showers are expected in some parts of the country, but there will be mainly dry weather in most parts of the country. So there will be showers in the western and Sabarmati provinces, but there will be, you know, really strong winds, and also mainly dry weather in some parts of the Colombo, Galle, Mathura, Kandy and Noida districts. So yes, Gampaha district has to be on alert, because we are heading into that warm season. Make sure you're kind of like wearing light clothing. Make sure you're wearing, you know, clothing that is not too uncomfortable for you. Drink water, hydrate yourself. Please, please wear sunscreen. I'm telling you, not because you get dark, but also because your skin will break out and you will have, you know, skin issues. Yeah, you don't want that. But with that said, we're actually going to be moving on to something from the 90s. I'm Doing Fine Now is what this one's called. 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

0: 9879-8786, Alan White, Elton John, bringing you something from the 90s, Recover Your Soul. Well, that is indeed a very good statement, because, you know, sometimes we get so, you know, caught up with work and, you know, our relationships and, you know, friends and all the activities we tend to do, but then we forget that we need to recover our souls from the stress we put it through. So if you are looking for that, well, you're right at the exact station that you need, giving you the best of music. This is the Light Lounge that you're listening to. So we're over here giving you a little chat to keep you company on a beautiful Tuesday afternoon. Well, you can go ahead, WhatsApp, talk to me. Let me know as to how the work day is treating you like, or if you're off, well, lucky you, how your off day is treating like. Go ahead and WhatsApp on 0728-878-878. And yesterday, you know, was a really, not yesterday, early morning today, was a really, you know, big heartbreak for all the Portugal fans, actually, especially for the Cristiano Ronaldo fans, because it was actually his final World Cup match. You know, the match ended with them being nil against Spain, who scored a point, and yeah, they're through to the quarterfinals, the same quarterfinals. And yes, I should tell you that I was a bit bummed too, because I didn't think that, you know, his last match would be like this, because when I saw Neymar play his last match, I was like, wait, tell me that Ronaldo or Messi are gonna have like a better end to their, you know, career. And yeah, but you know, things have to go on, life has to move on, right? But he had a good career. I mean, obviously he did, because you know, he's a five-time Ballon d'Or winner and a five-time Champions League winner, and he has so many records that he holds. So yes, to all the Cristiano Ronaldo fans, I know the sport wouldn't be the same without him, but we need to let things go. But yes, with that said, we're going to be stepping on in to the next hour of the show. Your time, it is 3:01. Good afternoon.
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8786, Alan Wilde, Go West, bringing you Faithful from back in the day. I need to tell you, this English pop duo, okay, bringing you that song with a little bit of rock and the playlist for the afternoon. Man, I should tell you, I'm feeling pretty pumped up. And if you're not, well, don't worry. I'm going to take care of it. You're tuning in to the Light Lounge. Don't you know, we're here playing you the hits that you need to shake things up on your Tuesday afternoon. And if you haven't still had your lunch, that's probably it, why you're feeling, you know, a little low. You need your daily meals, and I should say not daily meals, but your meals on your correct time. Okay, it's past lunchtime. What are you doing? But in the meantime, if you did already have lunch, you can, you know, drop me a message on WhatsApp. Let me know how the Tuesday is treating you. Like, you can text me on 0728-878-878. We get messages from Aranga, who says good afternoon. Well, good afternoon out to you as well, Aranga. Godfrey says hi, good afternoon. Well, hello out to you as well, Godfrey. We got a message from Azwin, who says hello. Shana Zalim, who says hi dear, have a great afternoon. Well, I hope you have yourself a lovely afternoon as well. We got a message coming in from Elvis Colmeyer. Hi out to you, Elvis, how are you doing? Messages also coming in from Michelle as always. Roshni says hi, hello out to you as well, and to every single one of you, thank you so much for texting in. You have actually sent in lovely messages, and yes, keep those messages flowing in on 0728-878-878. And with that said, enough chitter chatter, let's get back to music. Tony Braxton, to take you back into the time 2000s. He was a man enough.

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Light 8786, Alan White. Well, Fleetwood Mac bringing you an 80s song, Tell Me a Little Lies. Well, yeah, you shouldn't be telling lies to anybody, even if it's little or big. Don't please lie. Be honest is what I would recommend, okay? I'm just telling, you know, from my experience. I mean, I've had to lie about, you know, certain things, but then it turned out to be good. But then also at the same time, when I do think about it again, I'm just like, maybe I should have just told them the truth. And I eventually do tell the truth. So telling the truth always is good. So Fleetwood Mac, I disagree. But I came back with my, you know, fun facts. And yes, you should know that this is the winner. If you're just new to the show, you're like, wait a minute, does this show give fun facts? Yes, I do. The Light Lounge does. Okay, that is what you're locked on board. And for the fun fact, did you know that mammals, there is one specific mammal that actually can change the color of their eye to different seasons? I know. When I read about this at first, I was like, wait, what? That happens apparently. Reindeers are the only known mammals that can actually change their eye color with different seasons. So they go from this, you know, golden orange shade in the summer to the rich, deep blue kind of shade in the winter. Have you ever noticed? I mean, we might have not looked at a reindeer so close up to actually, you know, see it for ourselves, but there are pictures on the internet, right? So you can actually, you know, look up for it. So they go from, you know, a golden orange shade to a blue shade. And this happens because of a reflective layer of tissue behind their retina in the eye that helps the animal see in the dark better. So during the dark Arctic winter, the reindeer's pupil permanently dilates and increases pressure inside the eye and compressing the fibers in the eye. And so that's how it goes from, you know, being golden orange to a rich, deep blue color in the winter. Yeah, now you know something your science teachers would never teach you, right? I mean, every day you learn something new on this show. But yes, with that said, we're stepping into something by the Queen. I Want to Break Free, of course. I

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0: 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A high intake is linked to obesity, type 2 diabetes, and heart disease. Dietary guidelines recommend keeping your added sugar intake below 10% of your daily calorie intake, while the World Health Organization recommends slashing added sugars to 5% or less of your daily calories for optimal health. 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

978-876 Alan White. A lovely day by Bill Withers brought to you, Ashley, on the Light Lounge. How are you doing, Sri Lanka? Are we doing great? Are we doing good? Are we feeling spectacular? Because if you're not, well, don't worry. You're at the right station, the Light Station, to actually feel great, at least by the end of the evening, okay? So, yes, we did bring you a song from the 70s to shake things up for you, but I also did, you know, bring some local news to you, which you should actually pay a listening, you know, ear to, and pay attention, and please take advice. Okay, so there's been discussions for, you know, a vaccine that is, you know, used worldwide to treat dengue patients to be brought to this country. And since the National Dengue Control Unit says that the number of reported cases this year has gone up to 61,000, with so many death appears, and I need to tell you, if you're not feeling too good, if you're not feeling like, you know, totally fine, if you're feeling having a flu or probably having a fever, please make sure you're getting yourself checked, because it's gone up to a point where we need to bring down a vaccine that is used worldwide to actually treat dengue. Okay, so you should not sit around and wait around for somebody else to come tell you. Please get yourself checked. And if you are living somewhere, you know, that's constantly, you know, raining or has a lot of mosquitoes in general, please make sure you're closing your windows and doors and keeping your place indoors secure with, you know, mosquito repellents and using mosquito coils, and make sure you're turning over stagnant water. Yes, those are the kind of precautions that we need to take to keep this away, okay? I mean, you're not alone in this together. If you're currently having, you know, a cold or a cough or a fever, well, please make sure you're getting yourself checked. And also inform your friends and family about this as well. Keep sure you're kids are safe, especially because it's gone up to the point where University of Moratoa is closed. So yeah, with that said, we're going to be stepping into a little bit of Mariah Carey. This is Light FM. There's

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0: 678-816, Alan White. An 80s song to take you back in time. Silent Running is what that one's called, by Mike and the Mechanics. Yes, you're listening to The Light Lounge. Welcome on board the show. If you're just tuning in, Devin over here playing you the hits, giving you the fun facts, and also updating you on the, you know, news, local and international. So if you're just tuning into the show, you're never too late to the party, because, you know, I came across something really interesting that caught my attention. Yes, and this is one of the fun facts. So, apparently, dentists and hygienists can often tell your dominant hand by just analyzing your brushing patterns. Did you know that? I mean, if you're sitting at a dental appointment like right now, I'm sorry to say this, but then they know which side of your mouth that you clean the most and which hand you would have used. So apparently, right-handed people tend to do, you know, a better job on their left side of the mouth, and left-handed people tend to do a better job on the right side of their mouth. Yeah, so people generally brush the side of their mouth opposite to the dominant hand more effectively. So if you're probably, you know, going to be scheduling a dentist appointment really soon, well, make sure you're brushing your teeth like really well, okay? Because they can tell, okay? They can really tell which hand you're using and why the other side is not clean enough. But yes, leaving you with that fun fact, we're going to be moving on to the final stretch of the Light Lounge. Your time for two. Good evening.
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978-876 Alan White. Well, that was a song to take you back to the 90s. Martin Page bringing you In the House of Stone and Light. Well, oh well, doesn't that kind of ring a bell to you and take you back to the good days? Yes, it does, right? I mean, that's exactly what we do here on the Light Lounge. We're giving you the nostalgic music to just, you know, ease into your evening, afternoon, should I say? Yeah. On a Tuesday, when listening to Light FM, I'm pretty sure you're just feeling like so stress-free. But don't worry, hold on. We got one more hour till we have to clock out of work, right? And I'm going to be there right throughout. So yes, this is Ovida with you on the Light Lounge. You can go ahead, WhatsApp. Talk to me on 0728-878-878. And for those of you that, you know, are still wondering what's happening or are not updated on what's happening with the cricket, Sri Lanka versus West Indies actually ended, you know, their second test match in a draw. Okay, for those of you that haven't keeping updated, well, Sri Lanka did, you know, get in a closing of a 92 for 2 in their second innings, and there was a 142 run lead in the final day. So yes, it ended in a draw. I mean, a long-awaited result. It ended like that. I'm actually surprised. Okay, I'm not gonna lie, I'm a little surprised. But yes, our local Lions did our best, right? I mean, you can stay updated on all of this. Just stay tuned in. I will keep you updated on all the sports activities. But for now, we got Kim Wilde coming your way. This one's called Four Letter Word. 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

978-876, Alan White, Alan Parsons Project, bring you Eye in the Sky to take you back in time. And yes, you are listening to The Light Lounge. Welcome on board the show. If you're just tuning in, never too late to the party. I always tell you that because, you know, you are never too late to the party. If you're just tuning in right on time, okay? Go ahead, WhatsApp, talk to me and let me know as to how the Tuesday is treating you like or how you're treating Tuesday like on WhatsApp 0728-878-878. And yes, oh yes, this is the winner with you on the final stretch of the show. Don't worry, you know, we have enough and more time. If you want to just still have a chat with me, let me know as to, you know, what your plans are for the evening, if it is you're going out. Well, keeping you updated on what happened, you know, in football, USA actually, you know, is out of the FIFA World Cup. You know, Belgium had a 4-1 win over them. And let me tell you, I wasn't really expecting this. I thought, you know, the co-host team is actually going to be there at least in the finals. But Belgium did, you know, get their ticket to the quarterfinals. And they had a great, great match. Okay, I need to, you know, emphasize on that. But yes, leaving you with that, moving on to more music. Coming your way, Gloria Estefan. It's taking it back in time to the 70s. Turn the beat around is what she calls this one. 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
6: 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Ultra-processed foods, or UPFs, are foods containing ingredients that are significantly modified from their original form. They often contain additives like sugar, highly refined oil, salt, preservatives, artificial sweeteners, colors, and flavors as well. Examples include snack cakes, fast food, frozen meals, packaged cookies, and chips. UPFs are highly palatable, meaning they are easily overeaten and activate reward-related regions in the brain, which can lead to excess calorie consumption and weight gain. Studies show that diets high in ultra-processed food can contribute to obesity, type 2 diabetes, heart disease, and other chronic conditions. 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

Light 878, 876, Alan White. Usher, bring you a song that calls, that goes like this. You remind me. Well, remind you of what, Usher? But yes, that is a great song. You know, it takes you back in time, gives you a little bit of a classic and R&B feel. And I should tell you, I've missed listening to Usher in a while. You know, it's about a man, you know, who meets a new woman but also refuses to date her. Yeah, sometimes I don't understand the thoughts behind the, you know, music that he makes, but the music's always great. So if you're enjoying, that's all that matters. Go ahead, WhatsApp, talk to me at 0728. 878-878. This is the Light Lounge that you're listening to. How you do? This is Arena with you as well. I'm playing you the music and I'm hoping that I'm giving you the vibe, you know, of, you know, a great Tuesday evening. And if you're feeling that way, you can go ahead and WhatsApp, talk to me. Like I said, on 0728-878-878. But we did get a couple of messages that came in. One from Pauline. Hello out to you, Pauline. We also do got Sharky tuning in. Hello out to you, Sharky, who says, Happy Tuesday. Well, that's the first. Happy Tuesday to you as well, buddy. We got G. John Mano Samo Raj tuning in from India. Hello to you as well. A message also coming in from Dylan, who says, Thank you so much. You just played something that, you know, took me back to my childhood. Well... Is the Usher song that you're talking about? Oh, he says yes. Well, I'm glad that I'm able to give you the feel-good vibes. But yes, thank you so much for tuning in and being a part of the show. And yes, of course, we do got more music coming your way. Something to take you back to the 80s now. Donna Summer with Unconditional Love. 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

876, Alan White. Well, that song needs no introduction, but just in case, Backstreet Boys bringing you I Want It That Way, a little bit of pop to take you into your Tuesday evening. And yes, with that song, I'll have to wind down the light lounge because I have to say bye-bye, hand things over to Senara coming up on the light drive, so you know your commute home will be very melodious, safe and sound too. So go ahead, WhatsApp, talk to her on 0728 878 878, and to every single one of you that actually stayed locked on more the show, sending your lovely messages and kept me company too. Well, I love you guys from the bottom of my heart, but leaving you with something by J-Lo, I gotta say, you will catch me and hear me tomorrow, Sri Lanka, once again, same time, same place. Until then, this is Zawina Singh and his amigos.

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Got a lineup right here waiting for you to make your commute so much more enjoyable. It is the Light Drive, the Tuesday's edition, and that was a classic. I'm pretty sure got you singing along, and of course, a song that is a very strong message, I suppose. A good heart is very rare to find. If you've got it, you gotta cherish it, you gotta let them know. And if you've got one, if you know how to spot a good heart, that means you're one too, because it takes one to know one. And I suppose that what we need to always choose is to be kind and compassionate, right? Whenever, that's what it means to have a good heart, and especially on those terrible days that has tested your patience all throughout. You probably want to snap back, but you just choose not to, and you just go and sit with yourself so that you know you'll just not feel as terrible. And that's just having a good heart, making sure that you take regard of everyone else's feelings, including yours. Okay, so hop on board and let me know if you know a good heart, and we will celebrate that. We will let them know loud and proud right here on the Light Drive. It is me, Sanara, back here again, and welcome to the show. I want to know how today is going for you. Okay, in case it's terrible, we'll turn it around. It's the most productive day of the week, whether you are working hard or hardly working. This is a non-judgmental zone, and we know you've done your absolute best, so you deserve a pat in the back, and we're here to give you all that you need right now. And in case if you want to celebrate someone else's special cake day or wedding anniversary, whatever it is, you can let us know. 072-8878-878 are the numbers on WhatsApp, or through our social platforms on Facebook or on Instagram. You can also connect with us and let us know how you are feeling today to make it even more special. And in case if you're searching for the hero, well, and people, they're here to sing along and capture exactly that feeling.

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We got all of those tunes. Today's best for ready for you to enjoy with your entire friend circle, entire family, and of course, everything to put you and your spirits where it belongs on top of the world, right here on the Light Drive. And let me know how you are feeling today. And it's the time of day which might be your commute, which might be a perfect, time of day to have that tea. But we are here to make sure that you're feeling like that you can relax right now, finally forget about everything the day held and the day didn't hold as you probably wanted to. But it happens to be Global Forgiveness Day. You know what they say about forgiveness, right? You're not really doing it to the other person, you're really doing it to yourself, because especially when you forgive someone and knowing that maybe what they did was not okay, you're actually accepting and giving yourself a lot of peace. Okay, so it really is one of those days that does help us to release lots of anger that we really don't want to hold on to. That's only gonna give us wrinkles and nothing else, right? And it's just a day to make the world a little bit better and a little bit less colder. And also happens to be International Peace and Love Day, so I think it all just makes sense why July 7th is a day to really think about really fostering lots of internal harmony, and a day that reminds us of the universal language we all know, and that's love. And it's something we always sing about. It's always there in a song somewhere, you know, even if it's hiding. It's always a message of kindness, right, in most of the songs we listen to. And we're here to spread the love, here to spread the joy. And if you want to give some love to someone who probably is in need of it, hop on board 072-8878-878 are the numbers, and let me know how you are feeling today. And maybe we can be here to lend a ear and listen to maybe a warrior of yours, and you'll feel so much better. So hop on board, connect with us, get the Light 87.8 app on your phone so you can carry us with you no matter where you are, and listen to us on the go. If you're thinking of your crush right now, this is the perfect song.

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And we've got everything you need right now to make your evening so much more lighter and brighter. And in case if you've been thinking about all the things that has been bringing you down, well, it's the time of day. You got to do absolutely everything to let loose and keep them at bay. And we're going to help you do that, you know. But yeah, that was one of those songs that gets you on the groove every single time, I'm pretty sure. Feels like dancing. And if you want to get a party started, let's do it. It doesn't necessarily have to be a Friday, right? You can still dance a little, you know, shake off those stress levels a little. But have a moment, let me know how you are feeling today. Happens to be World Chocolate Day. And here's a question. If chocolate disappeared tomorrow, how long do you think that you'd last before you started missing it? Because I just can't live without it. But if you're a person who has been on a very strict diet, maybe today can be your cheat day. Okay, but it is one of the most world's favorite treats ever. And if you're a fan of anything chocolate related, whether it's milk, hot cocoa, white chocolate, whatever it is, well, it's the perfect excuse to indulge a little. But honestly, it's a very fascinating thing, right? Like, I remember thinking to myself when I was young, like, who even made this? Who even came up with it? When I found out that it was actually something, a fruit that just needs to be dried, and there's a process of actually making it. And I was like, how can someone even come up with this, right? But it's something, it's got a history that stretches back more than 3,000 years. So you can imagine how much it was obviously progressed. It probably did take its turn over time, but there's really nothing as sweet as chocolate said today. But also, it's a day to remember that, you know, maybe be a bit mindful of the bars that you do indulge on, because you can treat yourself, but not a little too much, you know, because it can be, because if you notice that a lot of these days, like lots of chocolate bars just have more sugar than actual chocolate. Just read the ingredients. That's all I'm asking, okay? But it's a day to indulge. It's a day to celebrate the sweet treat. But hop on board. Let me know how you are feeling today. If you want to give some chocolate to someone special, let us know. And we will make sure that we claim it. Hop on board right now. Got Jamal and Samuel, Roger, T and Dane, Godfrey. A big hello to you and Iranga here as always. Bright and early, wishing you a lovely, lovely evening. And we got everything you need right now. Kylie Minogue, take it away.

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And it's the time of day you got to forget about everything that has been on your plate, the to-do list, a pile of files. I know you're thinking of, but maybe tomorrow, not right now. It's the time of day you gotta really unwind and de-stress, and we got everything you need. Bit of London Beat and Maria Magdalena coming your way, heading into a brand new hour. And you can send in all of your shout outs, all of your greetings, whoever you're thinking of right now. That special someone who helps you get through the day, we are here to acknowledge all of those special people. So sending a message on WhatsApp 072-8878-878 and checking in with the hello's got Jean on my show post right now, sending in a lovely message. Thank you so much for your comments. We also got Osmond Honey all the way from the Central Hills. And let's not forget Rainu Chevron, the rest of the Vijay Wadhan family, all that joined the tunes as well. Good to know you're on board. And you can be a part of the Life family if you're not already following us on all the social platforms. And make sure you do so you can carry us with you no matter where you are and listen in whenever you need us. Your time right now is 5:55.

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And Nikosho giving us a very raw emotion, something that we all deal with, you know, the I would say the dwelling of comparison that we tend to do. Wouldn't it be good if you don't really have that care of living in someone else's mind? We always are caring a little too much, and we're always thinking the grass is greener on the other side. That's something we are very familiar with, an emotion we tend to deal with every now and then. But I think it's a very human thing. But also at the same time, you just have to tell yourself that it's just something you are creating in your reality and is absolutely not what it is in real life. So just what you need to do is be grateful for absolutely everything you have in life, right? And honestly, life has a way of giving, you know, equal cups of bitter tea to everyone in this world. So we gotta really live our life in a neutral lens, is how I feel. But hop on board, let me know how you are feeling today. In case you're having a terrible Tuesday, that's okay. It's the most productive day of the week. We know how crazy it can be, and it can be chaotic. So we want to make sure the final stretch is gonna be special with the music you love and adore, with the music that's gonna keep your spirits where it belongs. Got Mana Machandrapala on board. Good to know you're having yourself a lovely time. Greetings to you and to your wonderful sisters. Good to know that it's tea time and that you're having a lovely time having us in the background. Got John Mano tuned in as well. And let's not forget, much love also going out to Aminata all the way from Maldives. It is absolutely great to have you on board. And just like that, you can tune in from wherever, whenever on Light 87.8. 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

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That was John Sakata giving us something special, La Bamba kind of vibe for you to dance along to right here on the frequencies that keeps your spirits where it belongs. It is the Light Drive and here to make your commute so much more enjoyable. Let me know how you are feeling today. If you're in the passenger seat, you can definitely send me a message across WhatsApp. If you've got any updates for me in terms of traffic, definitely send it across as well. And I came across this very interesting article about how billionaires are preparing for the end of the world. I mean, if they are, we've got no chance. Like, if they're the ones. I mean, if there is an end and be all, there's absolutely nothing we can do about it, because you know how crazy billionaires are, right? Like, I remember reading this somewhere, how being the difference between being a millionaire and a billionaire, it's like, being a millionaire could be described as something you can achieve within about like a few minutes, but being a billionaire would take you 37 years, something like that. If I'm not mistaken, that's what it was. That's the difference, right? That's how crazy it is. But, you know, we've seen this in movies, how there's, you know, a doomsday and everyone's just really getting ready for that apocalyptic event. And honestly, apparently it seems that a lot of billionaires do have certain retreats and islands that they have survival plans to in case if there is a doomsday. But it's quite interesting because these are real, like, strategic moves that are documented by people. Like, there's underground bunkers. These are, like, super luxurious, right? Lots of Silicon Valley leaders. And this is real. I mean, it's very, very interesting. It just seems like it's straight out of a movie. But if there is one, well, I guess the rest of us just don't have much to really wish upon, especially when it comes to billionaires, right? I mean, they probably do have like proper like plans and layouts for these. So I'm not really going to think about this any more than that. We're just going to have to live life as it is. But hop on board, let me know how you are feeling today. We want to keep the great vibes and moving. So definitely send in all your greetings on WhatsApp 072-8878-878. Got Jocelyn Brown on the other side.

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Playing you all your favorite tunes 24/7. And of course, here with you to keep your spirits high every single time. And it's the Light Drive, making your commute so much more enjoyable. And of course, here with you all the way through. And also, we're here to like hand pick positive news and all that you need, especially motivational stories to help you push through, because there's enough of negativity all around you, especially when you know, scroll on your phone. Now, supermarkets in Thailand, they're replacing plastic packaging with banana leaves, and I think this is something we can do as well, especially because we're in the road to banning one-time use plastics anyway. So this just makes so much more sense, and we have it in abundance. We have so much of banana trees all around us, and it just is the perfect way to just wrap pretty much everything, you know, and not just your lumpur. I think this is a great use of free will. It's biodegradable, and it's definitely not plastic. Anything that's not plastic needs to be celebrated. So it's just something we can also kind of move around to, especially here in Sri Lanka. We have it. But yeah, let me know. We're here to keep you posted with the latest. Make sure that you are a part of the Light family. If you're not already following us, make sure you do. You don't want to miss out on the fun. Got all your favorite tunes, a song that is definitely going to get you to groove along, missing everything but the goal.

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4: Hi, my name is Don. I'm currently pursuing my business management degree in Thailand. 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

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If only we could be 17 again. And honestly, I don't know. A lot of people do hope they could go back in time, but honestly, I don't know. Like, yeah, it's fun to, you know, not have any back pains, but also at the same time, like, I don't know. Isn't it more fascinating that you're a more interesting character now than you were 17? Like, I feel like I am, because you know, life experiences kind of marinate you and give you more flavor. That's the only way to describe it. But let me know if there's a special moment in time you went back to. But we're here to transcend you through the boundaries of time with the music you love. It is today's best variety. And you can get the Light 87.8 app on your phone and carry us with you all the way through. The music's just too good. It is a dose of easy listening bliss and here to help you unwind and de-stress heading into a brand new hour as well. Got Jason Donovan coming your way, Boy Meets Girl, heading into a brand new hour. Your time right now is 6:55. We got some lovely people on board. A big hello to the Pereiras all on board. Sujani, thank you so much for the love. And let's not forget, much love to us Vitana and the Cole Mayers, Liam, Lisa, Wendy, all having themselves a lovely time. And you can do the same. 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

Keeping it light and bright all day, every day. 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I love that you're on Light87.8.com. It is the most productive day of the week, and you made it through. It is the Tuesday's edition of the Light Drive, and whether you were working hard or hardly working today, we're not here to judge. We just know that you did your best, okay? But let me know how it's treating you. In case if it's terrible, we'll turn that around. It's the final stretch, and we'll make sure that you have no more blues weighing you down, and you're feeling so much more lighter. That's our topmost priority, making you feel grand inside with the music you love and adore. And if you want to give a shout out to someone special, someone who probably really, really needs your greeting and needs some words of kindness, you can definitely send it across on 072-8878-878. Got some lovely people on board. Big hello going out to Stella Vitale, tuned in, Adrian Valentine. We also got much love going out to Janet. Thank you so much for checking up on me. Hope you're doing well. Good to know. It's a great, great day. And let's not forget much love also going out to the Sunai, who's all having us in the background. So you can do the same. Keep those messages rolling in on the numbers 072-8878-878. So find us on Facebook and on Instagram, and we're here to keep you motivated and help you get through the week with a lots and lots of might. And of course, right now, MLCR.

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Here to make sure that you're going to have yourself a lovely week ahead, giving you all the motivation you need as well. If you've got any stories, definitely send it across. We're here to celebrate, and it's the most productive day of the week, whether you were working hard or hardly working. That is not the case. It's the fact that you had the willpower to somehow push through a chaotic day. And now we're here to keep you posted with the latest as well. Now, a new proposal in Sri Lanka could allow parents to buy drug testing kits from pharmacies and privately test their children if they suspect any use. So this is a wider effort to tackle the narcotics, especially among young people, that we're hearing a lot. And it's a topic that really does spark on conversation a lot. And this is a great tool to protect families, and I think it's a great way. And the biggest takeaway is no test can replace an honest conversation, right? So building trust at home is something we got to build, and it's a way to help young people make the right choices. So what's your take? Definitely let me know if you've already knew this, but we're here to keep you posted. Let me know. Hop aboard. You can connect with us via social platforms on Facebook or on Instagram or through WhatsApp directly on 072-8878-878. It is me, Sandara, on the Tuesday's edition of The Light Drive, playing you all your favorite tunes.

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It's the first week, and here's something to think about. By this point, the excitement, I'm sure, has started to settle of the brand new month, but it's just one of those months of the year that you got to really reevaluate a bunch of things, okay? Not just because it's supposed to, I don't know, focus on things you didn't do, but rather the things you still can do, you know? 2026, we still have, halfway to go. So it's always a very optimistic way of looking at it. So let's look at those small changes we can make it to turn the week, the month, the rest of the year extraordinary. But half and full, let me know how you are feeling today. Got some lovely people on board. Big hello going out to Anu on board. Good to know you're having yourself a lovely time. And thank you so much, as always, for tuning in and being such an active listener. We also got Marshall going out to Godfrey tuned in. And everyone at Club DR all having us in the background. Wishing you a lovely, lovely week ahead. And of course, make sure you do the same. 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

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And what's standing in between you and your dream is you willing to actually make it work. And that might just be, you know, lots of hours and hours of maybe being rejected, maybe being redirected, whatever it is. Don't really easily give up on it, okay? Because you could be making history and making everyone else proud right here. But we've got the music, we've got everything you need to make your evening so much more better and here help you unwind and de-stress. It's a tough day, you got to reserve only to that. And make sure you get the Light 87.8 app as well. And it's time for me to say my bye-byes on the Tuesday's edition of the Light Drive. And until I catch you tomorrow, same time, same frequencies, we are here to be with you all the way through 24/7. So make sure that you get the app and be a part of the Light family. Make sure you're following us on all of our social platforms. Take good care of yourself, leaving you with something really sweet, the sweetest taboo. Take it away, Sade.

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